Rhyming is my field. I'm sipping something chilled and distilled, sitting listening to Bill Withers. In the sunshine, what twit one delivers, make you feel shivers. If you feel it, flash a light for me one time. And if you're Leng, let's get dim sum sometime.

My name is Binta Fai. I am 8 years old. I come from Gambia. And you are listening to Radio Stove.

Nolan Show today, I'm Ural of a burning police car and chance of Get the Brits Out. So this is Ireland 2022. Rapper Kneecap said the mural was unveiled as just a piece of fine art.

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The committee made last reserve.

0: DJ Abu.
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2: 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Still survive, yeah. DJ Abu got the vibes. So free your mind. Hey, it's your boy Kebo Kafo representing my DJ Abu. Don't know. Afo and Joel Bukabaku.

0: 21 bis 23 Uhr hier auf störfunk.de.
1: Nuance, suck it again. It's the latest. You shouldn't miss it. You gotta get into it.

0: edge of the earth,
1: and who are the last
0: bulwark of freedom,
1: have to this day been protected by our loneliness,
0: by the mystery and fear created by our name.
1: But now the frontiers are open,
0: and beyond us,
1: there's
0: no other people,
1: nothing but the sea,
0: Still they come,
1: Their usurpation is
0: escaped by self-abasement,
1: nor appeasement.
0: These plunderers
1: having devastated everything,
0: they now have no more land.
1: Their enemy,
0: is wealthy,
1: they are greedy.
0: If he is poor,
1: they will be after glory.
0: This race for whom neither east nor west is home.
1: Alone among peoples,
0: they have looked with equal greed upon both rich and poor alike.
1: Stealing,
0: murdering,
1: and plundering,
0: they call government.
1: And where they created a desert,
0: they call it peace.

was a massacre in Benghazi. It could have happened in Britain, France, and indeed worse, there was a jihadist breeding chaos that intervention has produced. In Syria, are Bashar Assad's barrel bombs and torture chambers worse than the hideous? How could you decide which is worse?

run any wards that have to be ready to examine closely the evils which meant to prevent and those that have been unleashed. It isn't just a matter of numbers either. The nature of the violence is equal, which is worse. Saddam's chemical attacks on the Kurds and his devastating assault on the lives and environment of the marsh Arabs, or the carefully planned and well-publicized savagery with which ISIS treats those it considers infidels. In Libya, was a massacre in Benghazi which could have happened if Britain and France had intervened. Worse, the root jihadist risen chaos that intervention has produced. In Syria, are Bashar Assad's barrel bombs and torture chambers worse than the hideous? How could you decide which is worse if you recall for them description of them? How can you know whether Britain is right to join the Americans in invading Iraq if you're unwilling to learn the grim truth about the brutal tyranny of Saddam Hussein, or what the ensuing rise of Al-Qaeda and the so-called Islamic State has meant in terms of violence and sexual slavery? I'm one of those who opposed this war from the start, and I continue to hold to that position today. But decisions about war and peace can never be easy. In order to make an intelligent judgment about any war, you have to be ready to examine closely the evils it's meant to prevent and those that it could unleash. The evils it's meant to prevent and those